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0: Why, when he was a young warthog.
1: When I was a young warthog.
0: Very nice.
1: Thanks.
0: He found his aroma like a certain appeal. He could clear the savannah after every meal.
1: I'm a sensitive soul, though I seem thick-skinned. And it hurt that my friends never stood downwind. And oh, the shame!
2: What a shame!
1: What a change in my name!
2: Oh, what's in a name?
1: And I got downhearted.
2: How did you feel?
1: Every time that I...
0: Hey, Pumper, not in front of the kids.
1: Oh, sorry.
2: A

And my heart is beating, I can feel the recipe. 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Don't take

Port Harcourt. My name is Kedra Sopuchi Dominic. 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

0: Wake up! It's the morning bell! Wake up! Wake up! Wake up! It's the morning bell!
1: Wake up! Wake up! Wake up!

0: All right, wake up! Wake up! Yeah, that's right, that's right, that's right, that's right. Bright and shiny morning, everyone! Bright and shiny morning, world! Bright and shiny morning, Nigeria! Bright and shiny morning, Port Harcourt City! Bright and shiny morning, every one of our Kids FM member of our Kids FM family. Bright and shiny morning, Rustique. Bright and shiny morning to everyone. Welcome to the morning bell. And yes, the Rockstar Rocket has arrived. My Rockstar Rocket. And I thought it was going to bring Agent Echo, but it didn't. I'm sorry. We have some news from Agent Echo's end, by the way. We're going to share with you today on the show, so watch out for that. All right, my name is Superstar ISO. And it's a brand new working schooling week. I hope you had a starry weekend. And a very starry night. Well, it's a brand new day, so get up! Wake up. The morning bell is here. It's going to be a great show. Coming up today, we have Big Big World, and we're tagging it Big Big Nigeria. That's right. We're going to learn about Nigeria today on Big Big World right after breakfast time at 8 o'clock. Okay, so watch out for that. But before that, though, we get to play and jumpstart our brains this morning on Brainiac. That's right. All right, right now, though, let's see who's awake this bright and shiny morning. Who is awake? Get your shiny names on our sparkly, shiny register this morning. And it looks really shiny and sparkly as well. Oh, my goodness. Let's see who's going to be our shining star of the day. Bright and shiny morning. Are you there? Can you hear me? Oh, okay. My bad. Bright and shiny morning. David. Ah, David, great. David, welcome to the show. Hope you had a starry night. David, I can't hear you. Could you give me some energy?
1: Yes, ma'am.
0: Oh, yes. I think I can hear better now. All right, David. Welcome. Okay, so David, tell me, what time did you wake up this morning? 5:32. Not a bad time at 22. Oh, 5:22. Not bad. All right, David, are you ready for my question of the day? Okay, if you were given 1 billion naira, 1 billion naira, all right, to spend on your community, to just make the community better, right? Or 1 million naira to spend on yourself and yourself alone, which are you going for? And why? You go for your community. 1 billion for your community. Why? You don't want the million?
1: I want our community to stop flooding.
0: Oh, that's a good one. Oh, David Igwe for president. All right, thank you so much, David. Thank you for calling. Have a bright and shiny day. And by the way, you are our shining star of the day. Yes. Thank you so much for calling. Have a bright and shiny day. Bye-bye. All right. Shout out to Agent X.

0: Mexico, wherever he is in the world. And some part of the world has stolen Agent Echo from us people. They've stolen him from us. I don't know. That's what I can say right now. He's been stolen. Hello? Are you there? Hello? I'm so sorry. The Briggs family trying to call me, but you have to call back, okay? Call back because I can't hear from that portal. Go ahead and give us a call. All right, we have the word of the day coming up very, very soon. Watch out for that. You can call me up. Oh my gosh, where are my manners? I'm so sorry. I don't mean to be such a superstar. Even though I am, you know. I didn't mean to be such a superstar. You can call us up 0908-437-0000. Also 07000-101017. Go ahead and call us up and answer our question of the day. If you were given 1 billion, the option to choose between 1 billion naira to use to help your community, all right? Or 1 million naira to help yourself. Which are you choosing and why? That's the question. Hello, bright and shiny morning. Hi, bright and shiny morning to you. What's your name?
1: Rapture.
0: Rapture, welcome. Welcome to the show, Rapture. All right, Rapture, go ahead and tell me, what time did you wake up this morning? 5:15. I hope you had a starry, starry night. Oh, that's good to know. Yes. All right. So tell me, if you are given the option of choosing 1 billion naira to help your community or 1 million naira to help yourself, which are you going for and why? You help yourself.
1: Yes.
0: Mm. Any special reasons why?
1: By helping myself, I use 1 billion.
0: No, you use 1 million to help yourself. 1 billion is for your community. Ah, the network has thrown him out. So sorry. So sorry about that. Please do give us a call back, okay? Let's see. I know that some people are trying to call me. Favy is trying to call as well. Hello, Favy. Hello, are you there? Wakey, wakey. Bright and shiny morning, Favy. Bright and shiny morning. Favy's still asleep. Oh my gosh.
2: I'm getting concerned. Where did
0: Agent Echo has been stolen from us. He's been stolen by the north, by the people of the north. They don't want to bring him back. Yeah.
2: Is he coming back?
0: They don't want to bring him back to us. Yeah. Anyway, Favy, welcome to the show. What time did you wake up this morning?
2: 5:50.
0: Ooh. Okay, Favy woke up early this morning. I wonder why. Okay, Favy, if you were to give, if they were to give you 1 billion naira for your community or 1 million naira for yourself. Oh, Favy, okay, hold up. Let me, I think. Are you there, Favy?
2: Yeah, I'm there.
0: All right, all right. So if you were to get 1 billion naira, but you have to help your community with all 1 billion, none for yourself, or you are giving 1 million naira for yourself, no one else but you, which are you going for?
2: I'll help myself.
0: You help yourself. Why?
2: Of course, I thought maybe if I have 1 billion to help my community, I can maybe help myself. But since you're saying that, nothing for me.
0: Nothing for you. Mm. All for the community.
2: them. So I think let me just help myself first.
0: Okay, baby, if you say so.
2: Of course.
0: Uh-huh. Yeah. All right. Thank you very much for calling, baby. Have a bright and shiny day. Yeah.
2: I'm not going to have a bright and shiny day.
0: Why? But I'm here with you, though.
2: Yeah, you're here.
0: You're stuck with me. Everyone is stuck with me. Right now, okay? You're stuck with me. Agent Echo has gone to the north, and the north has taken him from us. The north says, no, Agent Echo, we need you. Stay here. Stay. And I begged him, but, you know, I don't know. I don't think so, to be honest. Yeah. He sent me a message, and he said, I'm in the north of Nigeria, and I think I'm going to stay. Yeah, so that's what we get, but don't worry. I'll find another agent that will come here and make us very, very happy. I know, me too, but what do you want, what can we do? You know that what they say, life goes on, okay? So open your heart. Open your heart, baby. First to me. First to me. And then to whoever agent we get here. It's going to be fun, okay? Whatever the case is, just know that on Kids FM, it's all going to be so much fun. We're going to inspire you and we're going to learn together and it's going to be fun. All right?
2: Okay, but playing a sad song.
0: Why? Why do you want a sad song? It's a brand new day. Okay, fine. I'll find a sad song for you, but not now. I want to say my prayers. Okay. All right, then. Thank you. Bye-bye. Yeah, I know. It's sad. I have been sad myself. You know, I've been quite sad about the whole situation. But yeah, Agent Echo might not be coming back here to Kids FM. I don't know. But don't worry, Kids FM will always be here for you, and we'll find more agents and more shining and superstars to come keep you company. All right. Let's play you a song. Say your prayers, and let's count on each other. I feel like we should, you know, we should hold each other and hug each other in this moment. What do you think? Yeah. So here's Bruno Mars with "Count on Me." Right here on Kids FM 101.7. My name is Superstar Iso, and this is The Morning Bell.

0: words after me.
1: 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I have the courage and determination to tackle any obstacle. I will keep going, even when it's hard. I am making progress every step of the way.
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0: Yeah. Oh my God, his name is so long, but it starts with Israel, though. All the way from Hawaii. May his soul rest in peace. That's right. All right, what a beautiful song there, and sad too. I know we're feeling sad this morning. We got Agent Echo. Agent Echo, he says, okay, this is what he says. He says he's in the north of Nigeria and he would like to further his studies. So he wants to learn some more. Maybe, who knows, when he acquires all the knowledge, he can come back to us, all right? But right now, well, you're stuck with me. Come on now, show me some love. But don't worry, we're searching for another agent. Hopefully, that one will bring so much fun and a very, very sparkly and very nice time for you as well. All right? So don't worry about that. 6:23 on the clock. Of course, we wish Agent Echo well. Yes, we do. We do. We have to, you know? Although we miss him, but we have to wish him well. All right, 6:23 on the clock. Get your shiny names in our sparkly register this morning. But let's get into our word of the day. All right, word of the day. Our word for today is ability. Yes, ability. Our word for today is ability. Okay. And what does ability mean? Well, it means the mental or physical power, skill, or capacity needed to do something. All right? The mental or physical power, skill, or capacity to do something. And we all have the ability to do something. I'll get to the quotes in a bit. All right? If you have your own quote with ability, please do let us know. All right, we're all able to do something and achieve it. All right, let me get to the quotes now. We have this one. I love the one from LeBron James. So let's start with LeBron James, the basketball king. He says, "I'm going to use all my tools, my God-given ability, and make the best life I can with it." And that's just amazing. "I am going to use all my tools, my God-given ability, and make the best life I can with it." And I hope that you can draw something from that as well, because we all have the ability to do something. We all are endowed with something magnificent, okay? Find yours and use it to do something great in this world, okay? All right. Okay, here's another one here from Lou Holtz. It says, "Ability is what you're capable of doing. Motivation determines what you do, and attitude determines how well you do it." All right, so we already have the ability. Now we have to put the motivation into it, you know, and then add some really cool attitude as well, because that's what's gonna make you push you further and make you actually achieve that thing that you want to achieve. All right. Okay, Ziegler says, "You are the only person on earth who can use your abilities. No one else can use your abilities. So don't let it rest. Use it. Use it. You are a shining star. Shine, baby, shine." Okay. Hello, Friday Shiny Morning. Bright and shiny morning. Are you there? Are you there? Are you there? Bright and shiny morning to you. What's your shiny name? Flourish. Flourish, welcome to the show. Welcome to a brand new day, the 14th of September. All right. So, Flourish, hope you had a starry night and a good weekend. Maurice, can you hear me? Okay, I did too. I did. Thank you very much. All right, so tell me, Flourish, what time did you wake up this morning? 5:30. Oh, that's nice. 5:30. And our question of the day is, if you were given 1 billion naira to help your community, or 1 million naira to help yourself, all the money goes to you, while all the other money, the 1 billion, goes to the community, which one would you choose? 1 billion for the community. Why? Yeah, that's good. That's good. Flourish for president. Thank you very much, Flourish. Thank you. Thank you. Very, very shiny of you there. Yes. All right. Oh, what about Faithful? Is she awake?
1: Hello.
0: Hi, Faithful. Welcome to the show. Welcome. Hope you had a starry, starry night. Oh, okay, okay, that's good to know. All right, so tell me, what time did you wake up this morning? 4:28. That's very early. Okay, so answer our question then. 1 billion for your community, or 1 million for yourself? You'll take what? Oh, it's breaking. You'll take 1 million for yourself? Ah, 1 billion for your community. All right. Any special reasons why? Oh, you want to help. What I hear from you is that you want to help some children that are less privileged, which is really, really nice and shiny of you. Thank you. Thank you. But I have to let you go because the line is breaking. Please call back and say hi to mommy and daddy for me. And if they want to call, please call back, okay? But the line is breaking there, so I cannot take it. All right, go ahead and give us a call. Let's see who's here. Bright and shiny morning. Bright and shiny morning. What's your shiny name? Divine. Divine, welcome. Welcome to the show, Divine. I hope you had a starry, starry night and a shiny, shiny weekend. Oh, that's good. Good to know. Very happy to hear that. All right, so tell us, what time did you wake up this morning? 5:00. Wow, very early. That's good to know. I guess some people are starting school today, so they have to wake up early. Okay, so tell us, if you were given the option, I want to give you 1 billion naira to help your community. All the money goes into your community to help your community. Or 1 million naira to help yourself. All the money, every naira of it, goes to you, you and you alone. Which option are you going for? Which option are you going for? 1 billion for the community. And why? What would you use it for? You would do what? Oh, you would just finish, right? But then if you do 1 billion. Oh, I see. That's nice. All right. Thank you. Thank you very much. Very shiny of you there. Bye-bye. Have a bright and shiny day. Thank you. You can send your messages as well. Send them to 0904-956-5728. That's 0904-956-5728. Divine says, I did not sleep. Why, Divine? What happened? Oh, my goodness. Bright and shiny morning to you. Who is this shining star?
1: My shiny name is
0: Faith. Faith, welcome to the show. I hope you had a starry night and a shiny weekend.
1: Yes, I do.
0: Oh, that's good. Good to know. So what time did you wake up this morning?
1: I wake up by 5 o'clock.
0: Ah, 5 a.m. as well. Okay. All right. Oh, the network has thrown her out. Oh, sorry. Please do call back. Okay, call me back. I am waiting for your call. Nelly says, good morning, Kids FM. My name is Nelly. I really miss Agent Echo. I know. Woke up 5 a.m. and I will pick the 1 billion for my community because I want to help my community. All right, that's good, Nelly. Madam Nelly for president. Thank you very much for that. All right, let's see who's here. Hello, bright and shiny morning. Bright and shiny morning.
2: Morning.
0: Hi, bright and shiny morning. Hi, Superstar Mommy. Good morning to you. Welcome to the show. Very, very well. Thank you very much for asking. How was yours?
2: It was very good.
0: Oh, that's good to know. All right. So what time did you wake up this morning, Mommy?
2: Four.
0: Very, very early. All right. So our question of the day is, if you were given the option to choose between getting 1 billion naira for your community, all the money goes to help your community, or getting 1 million naira for yourself, which option are you going for and why?
2: Okay, I will choose taking the 1 billion naira to help my community.

0: Yeah.
1: The family, give them clean water.
0: Oh, that's so nice. So nice. Mommy, flourish for president. I will stand on your mandate. All right. Thank you so much. Thank you so much for calling. Yes. Say hi to Daddy for me. Is he there?
2: Yes.
0: Oh, good morning. Bright and shiny morning, Daddy Flourish and Faithful. Welcome to the show. Hope you had a very good weekend and a starry night. Oh, that's good to know. All right, so did well. I did. All right, so tell us, what time did you wake up this morning?
2: 4:40.
0: That's a good time to wake up. That's exactly when I woke up as well. Okay, so what would you choose? 1 billion for your community or 1 million for yourself? Ah, so what would you do? What would you do with it? How will you use it?

0: tanto by me, you will remember.
1: Oh, legacy. Leaving a legacy for the next generation. That's amazing. Yay! On your Monday, we shall stand. On your Monday, we shall stand. Thank you so much. Yeah, well, we definitely will. I know. It's all right. He was supposed to be. But then he went to somewhere in the north and decided that he wants to just stay there in the university and further his studies. You know. And you know he's Agent Echo, so everybody loves Agent Echo. So they dragged him from us. But it's. Yes, we wish him the best too. All right. Thank you very much. Thank you very much for calling. All right. Bye-bye. Bye. Okay, let's play you a song and I'll be right back to take some more of your shiny, shiny names on our sparkly, sparkly register this morning. I mean, it's been a little sad this morning. So let's uplift your spirits, okay? What should I play? Something that would just make you dance this morning. That's what I want to play for you. So what should I play? Let's play some Coldplay with A Sky Full of Stars. Because, you know, you all are shining stars.
2: 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Let's have fun.

one is for Phoebe. I was sad this morning. All right, welcome to the Morning Bell. If you're just tuning in, you missed a lot. Anyway, our word of the day is ability. Ability. You have the ability. I have the ability. We all have the ability to do great things in our lives. All right. So don't play with yours. Go ahead and do what you gotta do to shine your light. Okay. All right, let's see. Get your shiny names on our sparkly register this morning. Bright and shiny morning. Bright and shiny morning to you. What's your shiny name? Believe. Unique. Oh, unique. Unique, welcome to the show. It's been a while, Unique. I hope you are doing well and swell and shiny. All right. What time did you wake up this morning? 5:37. That's a good time. All right. If you were given 1 billion naira to help your community or 1 million naira to help yourself, which are you taking? You would help your community. Ah, what would you do? Remember, the money cannot go to you, not even 1 naira. Everything has to go to the community. All right, that's good. Yeah, you will just finish blitz before you know it. It's gone. It will last. Whatever you do in your community, you know that that can last longer than the money that you use for yourself. Yeah, that's a good one. That's good. All right. Thank you. Thank you very much, future president. All right. Thank you so much for calling. Have a bright and shiny day. Bye-bye. Bye. Hello, Superstar Iso. It's Kimberly. Kimberly, bright and shiny morning. I woke up at

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0: When?
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0: 5:50. Ooh, right on time for the show. If you were given 1 billion naira to help your community or 1 million naira to help yourself, which option would you choose and why? 1 billion naira for your community. That's nice. So what would you do? Remember, the money, none of it is coming to you. You have to spend it all on your community.
1: I'm going to help them.
0: What would you help them do?
1: I'll help them build hospitals.
0: Build hospitals. Oh, wow. Amazing. Very noble of the champ himself. All right. Thank you so much, champion Jesse. Thank you for calling. Have a bright and shiny day.
1: Bye.
0: Bye, bye, bye, bye, bye, bye, bye, bye. Yes. I love your answers this morning. You know, I just wanted to see something. You know, I just wanted to just see something. But you guys are like, yeah. But no, there's no wrong answer here, though. Because everybody needs money in the end, right? Yeah. So no wrong answers, don't worry. All right, go ahead and give us a call. Get your shiny names on our sparkly register this morning. Where are my WhatsApp peeps? Send your messages to our WhatsApp, 0904-956-5728. 0904-956-5728. Mommy Gabby this morning. Oh, is that? Yeah, that's Mommy Gabby. Says, bright and shiny morning. Sure, you had a starry night, because we did over here. It's Mommy Gabriella. I woke up at 4:15. Oh, wow. Very, very early. Mommy Gabby woke up at 4:15. And of course, Gabby herself, she woke up at 5:58. Oh. I wish I could wake up at that time, you know. All right. Okay, let me read your message. I'm just trying to get your names down on our sparkly register this morning. All right. Gabriella woke up at 5:58. Right on time for the show. I'll take 1 billion naira for my community development because I like everyone around me shining like the stars that we are. Oh my God! Good access roads, water, steady light supply, empowerment to the farmers, rebuild block houses for the ones that have thatch houses, renovate old broken ones, and general empowerment to small-scale business owners. Oh. Amazing, amazing, amazing stuff there. She's planned it all out. That's amazing, Mommy Gabby. Oh, thank you very much. Thank you very much. On your mandate, I shall stand. Tell me where to press my hand. I will for you. Anyway, you say, I wish Agent Echo well, but he surely will be missed here. Yes, yes, definitely. He will be missed here, you know, and we wish him well. That's all we can do. That's all we can do. Wish him well. All right, here's your quote for ability. Ability may get you to the top, but it takes character to keep you there. Oh my goodness, that's the real money there. Yes. Yes, Mommy Gabby. Thank you for that. Thank you so much for that. All right, we'll take a short break right now. We'll be right back. Stay right here.
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3: Okay, 7 o'clock on the DOT this morning. And just reminded me that I haven't checked the weather this morning. All right, let's see what the weather says. Remember, it's been rainy. The rains are back, people. The rains are back. All right, and it's no different today, Monday, 14th. Of September. Okay, so we have 24 degrees average temperature for today, which means that it's gonna rain. It's gonna be cold, it's gonna be rainy. Right now it's very cloudy. Very soon it's gonna start raining. So please, and I see a lot of thunderstorms in the forecast today. So please be careful out there, okay? Be careful. Make sure that you get your sweater. Make sure you stack up on the, you know, your vitamins. Eat healthy. Don't just eat bread, okay? Make sure you mix it up with some things that would, you know, that would, very nutritious stuff that will be very good for your body, okay? Stack up on your orange juice, you know. Drink plenty of vitamin C rich foods so you don't catch a cold, all right? And be careful out there, all right? Should we do some stretches? I feel like we should do some stretches today. We're gonna do some squats. Are you ready? All right, stand on your feet straight. Okay, lift your hands up above your head, then take them in front of you straight, and then let's do the squat. One, two, go. One, two, three, four, five, go down. Six, go down. Seven, okay. Eight, come on. Nine, come on. 10, you can do this, you can do this. All right, I'll take a breather, count 1 to 5, and then we go again. We're doing 30 this morning, okay? 30 this morning. Are you gonna feel it in your legs? You see? You'll see. Anyway, shout out to Mommy David Igwe. Mommy David says she woke up at 4 a.m. and she will choose the 1 billion naira for her community. All right. Thank you very much. Oh my gosh, look at you. Should I get one more? Can we get one more? One more. Squeeze one more in. Hello, Kimberly. Kimberly says, bright and shiny morning. I woke up at 6 o'clock. All right. That's a good time to wake up. All right, then. It's time. Let's see whose shiny names are on our sparkly register this bright and shiny morning. Okay. First up is none other than David. David Igwe. Woke up at 5:22, and David Igwe says he will take the 1 billion because he wants to help his community, which is really, really, really, really sweet of him, you know? Aww. Okay. Shout out to you, David. All right. Next up is Rapture. Rapture woke up at 5:15. Rapture very shiny this morning, and Rapture wants the 1 million for himself. Because he feels like he needs to fix his life before he tries to fix others, you know? All right, thank you very much for that. Like I said, no wrong answers here. Favy also says that she wants the 1 million because, you know, she has to fix herself before she tries to fix another, you know? Favy, thank you. Thank you very much for that. All right. Favy woke up at 5:50. We have... Believe. Believe is up next. Believe woke up at 5:20 this morning. Believe says she wants the 1 million as well. Ooh. What are you going to do with it, huh? All right, Flourish is next. Flourish says, 5:30, I want the 1 billion to help my community. Faithful also says that she wants the 1 billion. In fact, the whole family wants the 1 billion to help their community. Faithful woke up at 4:28 this morning. Very shiny time. Divine woke up at 5 a.m. and wants the 1 billion as well. Aww. On your mandate, we shall stand. Faith woke up at 5 a.m., didn't get to answer our question of the day. Nelly woke up at 5 a.m. and wants the 1 billion too. All right. We have Mommy Flourish woke up at 4 a.m. and wants 1 billion. Daddy Flourish as well woke up at 4:40. Once the 1 billion, he's going to build medical centers and everyone from 60 and above gets free medicals. Yes. Oh, that's a good one. That's a good one on your mandate. We shall stand. All right. Thank you, Daddy and Mommy Flourish. We got Unique up next, who woke up at 5:37 and wants the 1 billion for the community. Oh, that's really, really sweet. Aww. All right. Kimberly woke up at 6 a.m. Couldn't get to answer our question of the day. We got Champion, who woke up. Champion Jesse woke up at 5:50 this morning. Very shiny. Right on time for the show. And wants the 1 billion. Mommy Gabby wants the 1 billion. 4:15, she woke up. Gabriella woke up at 5:58. Right on time for the show. Yay. All right. Mommy David woke up at 4 a.m. and also wants 1 billion for the community. All right. Shout out to every one of you. Shout out, shout out, shout out. Thank you, thank you, thank you for waking up with us here on Kids FM, your family fun radio. But who knows what's next? Next up is Brainia. Yay! All right, we are playing next. Who knows what we're doing today? Can you guess? I feel like it's been a long time we did this one. So we're doing computer appreciation. Computer appreciation. How well do you know the computer? How well do you know your computer appreciation? All right. How well do you appreciate the computer? Yes, that's what we're learning today. Okay. So stay right here. We are doing it next. All right. Someone wanted this song. I hope it's this one though. Let's enjoy it. It's from Stromae. Yes, and it's here on Kids FM.

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Hey family, let's play!

0: words there with that one. It's called ASAP. Yeah, that's a beautiful song there. Very, very eclectic production, you could say, right? Yeah, very different, you know. New Jeans, I miss you. New Jeans, come back. Anyway, 7:13 on the clock. Who's ready to jumpstart your brain this bright and shiny morning?
1: Yay!
0: All right. Let's do it then.
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0: That's right. Let's do it. All right, call us up 0904-9565-728, 0908-437-0000. Okay, go ahead and give us a call. Also 07000-101017. Those are the numbers. Go ahead and call us up this morning. We're done with the register. Jumpstart your brain, okay? Jumpstart your brain. We're doing computer appreciation today. Let's see how well you know your computer. All right, call me up. Hello, bright and shiny morning. Are you there? Uh-oh. It's hanging. Why? Bright and shiny morning. Hello, bright and shiny morning.
3: Hello.
0: Hi, bright and shiny morning to you. What's your shiny name? Your name is?
3: Believe.
0: All right, Believe, are you ready? Yes, let's play. Okay. What is known as the brain of the computer? I'm going to put a timer on this one because they're very easy questions. Options? Do you want options though? All right, fine. I'll give you options. What is known as the brain of the computer? A, the mouse. B, the screen. And C, the CPU. Which one is it? The screen. What you see on the computer. And C is the CPU. What's your answer? Could you say it with your full chest? Give me some energy. B.
3: C.
0: C. Okay. Well, if you say C, you are correct. That is correct. C is the brain of the computer. Can you tell me what CPU stands for? That is correct. You are a Brainiac. Brainiac, you are Believe. I believed in you. Trust me, I believed in you. All right, thank you very much for calling. Have a bright and shiny day. All right. You can call on WhatsApp too. Our WhatsApp number is 0904-956-5728. Don't worry. I have one coming for our WhatsApp peeps because I know your fingers are itching right now. You're like, Super ISO, come on, one for WhatsApp. It's coming. All right, watch out, it's coming. Okay, call right now, 0904-956-5728. Also, 0908-437-0000. All right, 0908-437-0000. Okay, call us up and let's play. It's time for Brainiac. Jumpstart your brain this bright and shiny morning.
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0: All right. They're telling me that we might be having some network issues. Why? Please call me. Try to call. Okay, fine. I'm going to give one for our WhatsApp people. All right. WhatsApp. Let's see who's going to be the first to answer this one. Let me see, first of all, who's here. Bright and shiny morning to you. What's your shiny name? What's your name? David, give me some energy. I want to hear your voice like the shining star that you are. Oh, he's the network. I just knew it. I'm so sorry, David. Anyway, here is our question. Our question for our WhatsApp peeps. Microsoft Word is an example of what part of the computer? Microsoft Word is an example of what part of the computer? There are two main parts of the computer. The computer is separated, or it's categorized into two main parts. All right, so Microsoft Word is in what part of the computer? Let us know on WhatsApp 0904-956-5728. 0904-956-5728. Network, please don't do this to us this morning. We have a lot of fun questions for you to enter this morning. Okay, so go ahead and try, keep trying. 0904-956-5728 or 0908-437-0000. You could also call 07000-101017. That's our smart line, 07000-101017. Hello, bright and shiny morning.
1: Bright and shiny
0: morning to you. What's your shiny name?
1: My shiny name is Nelly.
0: Nelly, welcome. All right, Nelly, are you ready?
1: Yes, let's play.
0: All right, Nelly. Which of the following is an example of an impute device? Which of the following is an example of an impute device? A, monitor. B, printer. C, keyboard.
1: Keyboard.
0: Is that your final answer? You are correct. All right, you got your one right. Yes, you are a Brainiac, you are. Thank you for answering that one correctly. All right, thank you very much. Bye-bye. Have a bright and shiny day. Hello, bright and shiny morning.
1: Bright and shiny morning
0: to you. What's your shiny name?
1: Olivia.
0: Olivia, welcome to the show. All right, Olivia, are you ready?
1: Yes, let's play.
0: All right, let's play. Name a type of storage device. Should I give you options? No, but you should know this one, though. A storage device on a computer. All right. Just name a storage device on a computer. Something you can use to store information. Something that you can store permanently. You don't lose the data.
1: Monitor.
0: A monitor. Well, a monitor is not quite the storage device that you lose data on the monitor in real time. All right. But if you want to store, say, like a song or a file, can you name one device or one part of the computer that can do that? A mouse. Well, a mouse is an input device. A mouse does not really store information. All right, so I'm going to give you... I can't give you options on this one. Oh, no. Oh, no. All right. One more try. You can do this. Some of them are small. Some of them are round. Some of them are inside the computer. Something you can use to store information. If you want to save something, you save it on something. All right? All right, one more try. Ah, are you there? Okay, you have to listen up to find out the answer, okay? You have to listen up to find out the answer or call me back. Who knows the answer? Who knows the answer to that one? A storage device, something you can use to store information. It could be there permanently. Who knows the answer? Go on WhatsApp and let us know or send us a message. Okay, 0904-956-5728. Let's help each other out with this one. All right, round one of Brainiac is done. Round two will begin coming up next. Stay right here. 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
0: That's right. That's us. 101.7 Kids FM. We are your family fun radio. And we are here for the whole family, which means everyone can play, all right? There's no discrimination here. Everybody can play. Test your brain. Go ahead and test your brain, all right? Hello, bright and shiny morning to you. Bright and shiny morning. What's your shiny name? Osaha, oh my goodness. Osaha, welcome to the show. All right, Osaha, are you ready? Okay, let's play. Where's my question? What does RAM stand for? What does RAM stand for? What did you say? Random what? Oh, that is correct. Yeah, you're like, yeah, that's easy now. Yeah, that's easy. All right, fine. Let me give you a follow-up question. What is it for? What do we use the RAM for? You're almost there.
2: Storing memories in the computer.
0: Okay, yes, it is used, but it is like a temporary storage. That's what we see. That's how we use it in real time, you know, as we move on from stuff to stuff on the computer. That's what we use, okay? All right, that's why they say some people are looking for big RAM, you know, so that the computer can be faster, you know. Anyway, thank you very much for calling. Bachidao. What's the password? What's the password? Oh yeah, but you're not shouting it though. That's not. I mean, okay. Okay, I will play it for you. All right, then. One day you're going to sing this song for me. One day you're going to tell me what it means, okay? All right, thank you very much for calling. Have a bright and shiny day. Bye-bye. Bye-bye. Okay, 7:33. Let's keep going. I asked one on WhatsApp, by the way. Do we have any WhatsApp messages to that? What's the question I asked on WhatsApp again? I forget. Let's see. Do we have answers to my question? Oh my goodness! Where are my answers? WhatsApp peeps, go ahead and send me the answers to my question. Hello, are you there? Are you there? No, I don't think so. Now, by the way, you can answer on WhatsApp and you can answer by calling, all right? 0904-956-5728. Hello, bright and shiny morning. Oh, it's the network. Are you there? Bright and shiny morning. Oh, I just knew it. Oh, so annoying. Anyway, we move. Whether rain or shine, we shine here on Kids FM. Hello. Hi, bright and shiny morning. What's your shiny name? Precious, give me some energy. Give me energy. Okay. All right, Precious. Are you a brainiac? What's your name? What's your name?
3: Precious.
0: Yeah, Precious. That's what I said, though. Precious. All right, Precious. Are you ready for your question? Are you ready?
3: Yes.
0: Okay. Yes, let's play. All right, then. Can you tell me what is data? What is data? Pieces of information collected by the computer. I'll take that. Yes. All right. She knows her data. All right. Data can be anything, anything, anything, anything, as long as you feed the computer. And that could be the data. Plus that one that you used to browse to. All right. Thank you very much for playing. You are a brainiac indeed. Thank you. Bye-bye. All right. Keep calling. 0904-956-5728. Also, 07000-101017. And you can call 0908-437-0000. All right. Call us up and let's play. I have one for our mummy and daddies, our uncles and aunties. Go ahead and call. Call. Don't be shy. Don't be shy. Even if you don't get it right, at least you get to learn something today. All right. Keep calling. Let's see who we have here. Hello. The calls are coming from different directions. Hello, bright and shiny morning. Bright and shiny morning to you. What's your shiny name? And now we have two on the line. Please stay on the line. 731, stay on the line. Bright and shiny morning. What's your name? Your name is?
3: Bura.
0: Bura, welcome to the show. All right, Bura. Are you ready? Are you a brainiac?
3: Yes,
0: let's play. Let's play. When I say, are you a brainiac, you answer, yes, let's play. All right. So can you tell me, what does Control V do on the computer, on the keyboard? What does Control V do? Control V. Okay, let me ask you this one. What does Control C do? What does it do on the computer? If you do on the keyboard, Control C, what does it do? All right, someone help. Go ahead and help on WhatsApp and let us know. But you will find the answer very, very soon, though. All right, don't worry. Stay on the line so you can keep listening so you can learn something new today. All right? All right, then. Thank you very much for calling. Let's see. Do we still have that caller there? Oh, no. So sorry about that. Hello. Bright and shiny morning. A bright and shiny morning. Hello. Say hi to daddy there. I can hear. Who's calling? What's your name? What's your name?
4: Lois.
0: Oh, the Adeyinka's in the building, right? Lois. Okay. Lois, welcome to the show. Are you ready?
4: Yes, I'm ready.
0: All right, let's play. Can you tell me what Control V does? What does Control V do? What does it do? Paste. That is correct. You got it right. Okay. So let me ask you your question now. Let me ask you your own question. Are you ready for your own question? Okay. What is another name for the internet? What is another name for the internet? What did you say?
4: International
0: International network. I'll take that. All right, it's Lois. Lois is a brainiac. Brainiac is Lois. Thank you very much, Lois, for playing. Thank you. Have a bright. Who wants to play?
4: My sister.
0: Oh, go ahead. It's been a while. I've heard you guys. You know, welcome back. I see. Bright and shiny morning. Bright and shiny morning. Is that Dayo? Oh, Dayo, it's been a while. Where have you been? Good to have you here. Good to have you. Very shiny morning to you. All right. Go ahead then. Are you a brainiac? Tell us. All right, let's play. What can you call a USB flash drive? What can you call a USB flash drive?
4: A storage device.
0: That is correct. All right. You are a brainiac after all. Thank you very much for calling. Thank you, guys. What about your brother? Oh, your brother's here and your brother wants to play. All right. Go ahead, put your brother on. Hi, bright and shiny morning. Welcome to the show. What's your name? Emmanuel, right? Oh, Philip. Yeah, that's right. Philip. Welcome, Philip. Forgive me for the missing your name there. Philip. All right, welcome. Are you ready, Philip? All right, let's play. Can you tell me two devices that are considered output devices on a computer? Monitor and printer. Wow, look at you. You were correct. I think I'm going to look for some harder questions. Okay. This was so easy. But yeah, you are correct. You are a brainiac. And I should ask you another one, right? Something hard, right?
5: Yeah.
0: Yeah, I know. I should ask you something hard. What do you do if you are on Microsoft Word and you want to save something, but it's not a new file? You want to change the name. What do you do? What's that go-to that you go for? You want to change the name. You want to change it from the file that you're working on to another one. How do you go about it? Save as. That is correct. A little tricky there, but you got it. Thank you very much. Thank you so much for playing. Thank you. Have a bright and shiny day. All right, let's see who's here. Bright and shiny morning.
6: Good morning.
0: Hi, good morning. What's your shiny name?
6: Rita.
0: Rita, welcome to the show, Rita. All right, are you ready?
6: No.
0: You're not? Why are you not ready, Rita? What's happening? All right, let's play. Here's a question. What does WWW stand for? What does it stand for? World Wide Web. Are you sure? Are you sure? You're not missing something?
6: Yes.
0: Well, you are correct! That is correct. You are a brainiac. Naughty, naughty superstar Aisha, try to pull your legs there. Anyway, you are a brainiac indeed. Thank you very much for playing and thank you for calling, all right? Bye-bye. All right. I did ask one for WhatsApp. I said, what is Microsoft an example of? When you talk about the parts of a computer, the main parts of a computer, where does Microsoft fall in? That's what I want to know. Okay. Here's your second question. For all our computer literate people out there, what is a task manager? What is a task manager? If you know the answer, go on WhatsApp 0904 956 5728. That's 0904 956 5728. In the meantime, let's take some more calls. Hello, bright and shiny morning. Bright and shiny morning to you. What's your shiny name? Oh, the network has thrown him out. So sorry about that. Please do call back. Try and call us back. Okay. All right. Okay. Let's play you some hand tricks, shall we? Hand tricks. Because, you know,

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0: You like to go to one of the national parks. Which one? Oh, the amusement park. Oh, wow. It's a national park, though. Amusement park, you can find amusement park in different places in Nigeria. In Lagos, you can find amusement park there. So, yeah, we could take you there as well. Okay? All right. Thank you. Thank you very much.
1: Bye.
0: Bye-bye. Have a bright and shiny day. Okay.

0: All right. Let's see. Who else? Hop on my Rockstar Rocket. Let me take you away. I want to take you away. Where do you want me to take you? Which of these geopolitical zones would you like to go? Would you like to visit? We have the North Central, Northeast, Northwest, Southeast, South-South, and Southwest. Who can tell me where Taraba State is? Is it in the Northeast or Northwest? Let me know. Taraba State, can you tell me? Hello.
1: Hello.
0: Hi. Bright and shiny morning.
1: Bright and shiny
0: morning to you. What's your shiny name?
1: Nelly.
0: Hop on my Rockstar Rocket. Which of these places would you like to go?
1: The network has
0: thrown her out there. I'm so sorry, Nelly. So sorry. And we have to wrap things up on the show now. Anyway, thank you so much. Thank you, everyone. I can see your messages of love and support for AJ Echo. Thank you. Support for me, thank you as well. Don't worry, very soon we will find another agent that's gonna be amazing. All right, do amazing things for us here. Okay, I can see the phone lines are buzzing. Okay, so I'll just take a short break, commercials, and I'll be right back to see if I can take one last call. Stay right here, 101.7 Kids FM.
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0: That's right. All right. And The Morning Bell is about to wrap up right now. But we can take one call. All right. Tell us, hop on my Rockstar Rocket. Which of these geopolitical zones would you like to visit? Tell us. We're here. We're here for you. We're here for you this morning. Where would you like to go? I want to take you there. Take me there. I want to go there. Take me there. Let's go there. Hello. Bright and shiny morning.
1: Hello.
0: Bright and shiny morning. What's your shiny name?
1: Gift.
0: Welcome to the show, Gift. All right. Talk to us. Where would you like to go? Which of these geopolitical zones would you like to go? Yeah, which part of the north? North, east, northwest, north central?
1: Northwest.
0: Okay. You want to go visit the quadruple K's, the KKKK states, huh?
1: Yep.
0: I see. That's good. Thank you. Thank you for calling. Thank you so much. All right. Don't worry. We'll take you there soon. Thank you. We got to go now. Connie, the air lady's here to kick me out of the studio. Connie.
6: Hi, Iso. Good morning.
0: Hi. Bright and shiny morning to you.
6: And to you too.
0: All right. Where are you taking us on the break time show today?

0: to many, many places. Oh. To school and to our families.
1: Oh, that's good. That's good. Watch out for family. 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We would like to hear your voices more on this station because, you know, it's a family radio and we have amazing shows for you to join in the fun. Okay, so family roundtable is coming up at 10 o'clock. Watch out for that on the Break Time show. My name is Superstar Iso. We have PTA right after 9, so watch out for that as well. I gotta go. Thank you so much for hanging out with us here on Kids FM. We do appreciate it and we do not take it for granted at all. Thank you, thank you, thank you, thank you, thank you, thank you, thank you. I'll see you tomorrow. In the meantime, have yourselves a bright and shiny, shiny day. Bye-bye.
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1: Welcome to the Kids FM Daily Scoop. I am Aiso Ija. We begin this Monday morning with fresh concerns over the treatment of opposition party members in River State following the arrest of three African Democratic Congress members in Ishokwo, Ikwerre local government area. The ADC is alleging that the men were arrested during a political meeting and could be arraigned on cultism charges. The Ondo State Police Command has arrested a man suspected of producing drinks and other substances believed to contain methanol following the sudden deaths of about 30 people in Odigbo local government area. The Department of State Services has alerted Muslim and Christian leaders in Osun State to an alleged plan by terrorists to attack places of worship and other public gathering centers ahead of the 2027 general election. A senior advocate of Nigeria, Femi Falana, is calling on the federal government to take legal action against South Africa over the alleged killing and abuse of Nigerians in the country. On the foreign scene, Oman says a planned regional meeting between Gulf states and Iran regarding the Strait of Hormuz has been postponed in the interest of consensus. In business, Nigeria produced about 1.68 million barrels of crude oil and condensate per day in August 2026. In entertainment, Nigerian author Chimamanda Ngozi Adichie and her husband, Dr. Ivara Esege, have opened up about grieving the death of their 21-month-old son, Nkanu, why they chose to cremate him, and how the tragedy has changed their feelings towards Nigeria, stating, "I do not want to go back to Nigeria." In sports, Nigeria's Falconets have powered into the round of 16 of the 2026 FIFA Under-20 Women's World Cup with a commanding 10-1 victory over New Caledonia in Poland. Today in history, on this day in 1959, the Soviet space probe Luna 2 was also the first man-made spacecraft to land on any celestial object. It was launched on September 12, 1959 and lost communication with Earth as it impacted the moon's surface. And that's the Kids FM Daily Scoop. The news was edited by Martha Okere. To reach the news team, send an SMS or WhatsApp message to 0808-721-7215. I am Aiso Ija.
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3: Hey friends, welcome to Storytime with Delight. I'm Delight Ayodele. Today's story is titled Believe in Yourself. Once upon a time in a city, there lived a young girl named Isabella. Isabella was well known by everyone, including her classmates, as a very smart, calm, and gentle girl. She loves reading and learning. From the time she was very little, Isabella enjoyed discovering the meaning of words and practicing spelling. But there was one problem. Even though Isabella was extremely intelligent, she was extremely shy. Speaking in front of people made her heart beat so fast. Her hand would tremble and her voice would almost disappear. Isabella had stage fright. One day, the school announced something exciting. There would be a school spelling bee competition. Students from every class would compete to see who had the best spelling skills. The first round was an inter-class competition. The teacher explained that the students would not be given any words to study beforehand. It was simply to test how strong their vocabulary was. Isabella felt nervous, but she tried her best. When the results were announced, Isabella scored 16 out of 20. She was very happy. Her best friend Gabriella scored 15 out of 20. They both smiled and congratulated each other. They were proud of each other because Isabella scored the highest in her class. She had to compete again in the next inter-class round. Isabella studied harder, practiced her spelling every day, and read even more books. When the results were released again, Isabella won the first place in her class once again. Now came the biggest moment, the grand finale of the school spelling bee competition. Every class needed one representative, and Isabella was chosen to represent her class. But when Isabella heard the news, she was very afraid. Standing in front of the whole school, teachers and judges watching her, her heart began to race. "I can't do it," Isabella whispered. "I'm too scared." She went to the teacher and asked if someone else from her class could join her in the competition. But the rules were clear. Only one student per class. Isabella felt worried and sad. She thought she might make a mistake and embarrass herself. Just then, her best friend Gabriella walked up to her and gently held her hand. "Isabella, you can do it. You have practiced so much. You are one of the best spellers I know. Go and make your class and your family proud." Gabriella's words filled Isabel with courage. Isabella took a deep breath and told herself, "I will believe in myself." Students sat quietly as the competition began. One by one, the contestants were called to the stage. When Isabella's name was called, her heart beat fast again. But this time, she remembered Gabriella's words. She walked to the stage bravely. The judges gave her word after word, and Isabella listened carefully. Slowly and confidently, she spelled each word correctly. The audience watched in amazement. Round after round passed, and Isabella kept spelling every word correctly. Finally, the judges announced the results. First place goes to Isabella! The whole school burst into loud applause. Her teacher smiled proudly. A classmate cheered, "Isabella!" Gabriella jumped with joy. Isabella's parents were incredibly proud of her because of her hard work and courage. Isabella was awarded first place in the entire school and received a lot of gifts and a full scholarship from an international organization. From that day, Isabella learned a very important lesson, that sometimes the only thing standing between you and success is fear. And when you believe in yourself, you can achieve amazing things. The end. Moral lessons. Number 1. Believe in yourself, even when you feel afraid. Number 2. Faith over fear. Number 3. When you believe in yourself, you can achieve amazing things. Tell me some other lessons you have learned from this story.
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1: Mm-hmm.
0: So everyone who didn't go to school last week, today is your day. This week is your week. So we're expecting that every child should be in school this week. So should I say happy school season? All right, so welcome back to school. And when I talk like this at this time, I'm talking to the parents, you know, because you're the one who gets to take the kids to school and you're the one who gets to prepare them, right? Yeah, in whatever capacity you are preparing them. And being the fact that it is the beginning of the school year, a term, you get to pay up for a lot of things. Money must be given as the school year starts. Oh my goodness. I'm so good like that. Okay, before I get into singing more, I'm Connie the Air Lady, and great to have you right here on the show. So we will be talking about school fees payment, but this time around, we are not just going to talk about it, all right, just like that. We have a focus. Our focus is in the options that are available or schools can make available to make sure that parents are able to pay, right? Yeah. Payment options. Because sometimes things might happen, and that money that was saved for school fees will have to, you know, take care of some more important stuff. If there's life, if it's a life and death situation, you have to, you know, pull out that fund. If your accommodation is threatened, but there's money sitting in an account somewhere, what? Are your kids going to go to school from under the bridge? I don't think you want that to happen, right? Yeah, you have to take care of that. That's extreme situations, right? But there are also situations where something might just come up, or something is on ground and you just couldn't save up that money. How can schools still make sure that students are able to come to school, even though fees have not been paid or fully paid? All right? So that's the conversation we'll be having today. And if you are a parent, please get in here, because I would love to hear from you. All right? I want to know what you would prefer, or what you want to suggest that a school does, or maybe the school your children attend, something you're suggesting that they should start doing to make it easier for you. But all the same, you can share with me what your biggest issue is when it comes to paying school fees. And beyond that, we could also talk about this part. I want to hear from you. Should students stay at home until their parents are able to pay school fees? And that also means, should they be sent away from school if their parents take them to school when they have not paid the fees? You are a guardian, you are a parent, you are a sibling to someone who is younger than you that you have to take to school. Talk to us, all right? So should they stay back at home until fees are paid? All right, send messages now to 0904-956-5728. That is the very first question. And of course, within the 10 o'clock hour, mind your business. We will be talking about minding your business in a public transportation. I have a gist. I'm going to share that, all right? Something that happened recently, and a lot of people were like on this woman's throat screaming, mind your business. So how much can we mind our business in that space, all right? So public transport, air, land, and sea, how much can we mind our business? We'll have that conversation within the 10 o'clock hour. And of course, 11 o'clock will be time for fun time. We get to play Who's Your Neighbor? Uh-huh. It's a beautiful game, and you want to join us for that one. And then at 12 o'clock, we'll find out what is trending. A lot is trending. It's a Monday, so a lot has happened over the weekend. People have said stuff. People have experienced stuff. People have done stuff. What is going on? All right, we'll bring you trending stories at that time. And of course, I'll be saying my goodbye afterwards. And Miss Mona, the Playtime Professor, will be here to take you on the Pickup Show. All right. So that's what's happening today on the Breaktime Show. I'm Connie, the Air Lady. Parents, get in here. Talk to me about school fees. All right. So should students stay at home until fees are paid? Should schools send them off back to their homes until their parents pay up their fees? All right. So send those messages in, and I'll be taking them in when we start the conversation proper. Okay. I'll be back. Kina Jeffe. Hey, there's an advice for you.
2: If the alphabet could give advice, letter Q might say, widely conquer the world, question the meaning of life, and quote memes.
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1: My name is Adeni Dinebimo Grace, Deputy State Commander, Counseling Treatment and Rehabilitation Center, NDLA River State Command. National Drug Law Enforcement Agency is saying, say no to drugs and yes to life. Drug-free people are healthy people.
3: Let's play.

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1: Oh, hello, Mr. Wolf.
2: Numbers, eh? Numbers, eh? Ouch, ouch, ouch. Numbers, numbers, eh? Numbers, numbers, A. Okay, it's 9:21 now. And yes, you're welcome to the PTA right here on the Break Time Show. Okay, have you sent me messages? Have you started sending in your messages based on the conversation I told you we will be having? All right. Now, schools are resuming properly this week. I mean, the kids are already in school. It's 9:20 something. If your child is still at home, what? Why is the child still at home? Yeah, really, because this is like the second week. Anyway, generally, children are back in class, right? But for some parents, the one thing that is a big deal on their minds right now is school fees. Yeah, for some, they have actually paid, you know, and after paying that money, it's like they feel like virtue has really left them. And then there are some that they're just thinking about how to go about this, right? Yeah, and it's not because they don't want to pay. The money is simply not available all at once. We can't pay all of that right now. And so here I am asking, should school fees always be a case of bring the complete money? Or should the child wait until the money is complete? You know, last week when we started this conversation, someone talked about the issue of some parents, you know, meeting with the school and explaining, and by the time the school has agreed to let them just, all right, let them stay until they're able to get the money, when it's time for them to pay, they'll move to another school. There are parents like that. So they're not the people I am talking with this morning or talking about. All right, let's talk about reasonable parents. Parents who understand that this is someone's business and it should be handled like that, right? So can parents negotiate, and what should negotiation be like? Can schools offer installment plans? What kind of installment plans? Pay twice, pay three times, or pay how? Can we like spread the payment across the term? And what about if a family where maybe they have always paid fully, and then suddenly they find themselves in a financial difficulty, so they really cannot pay anymore? Because sometimes the person who is able to pay the fees all these while can suddenly not be able to do so. All right. So this morning we're asking a very practical question, and I would love to hear from the parents especially. All right. So how can schools and parents make school fee payments more manageable? And especially without putting the child in the middle of this issue. How? All right. So remember, you can send in messages. I would love to hear from you. Send your messages to 0904-956-5728. So we'll take an information at this point. And of course, afterwards, I will be joined by educational consultant, who's also a former school administrator, Dr. Isaac Wadiuno. All right, so stick around. It's still the Break Time Show, and it is the PTA right here. We are having a PTA, right? Parents, teachers, and the achievers. That's the students.
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See ya right there. Give me love. And love in this regard could be school's payment, school fees payment. Yeah? And that's the kind of love you show the school and the kind of love you also show your child or your kids who are in school. All right. So it is the PTA right here on the Break Time Show. I'm Connie, the Air Lady. And yes, let's hear from you and join the conversation if you are a parent or a guardian. So we are talking about school fees payment and we're looking at, you know, the options that actually work for the parents and for the schools. And especially without putting the child in the middle of the issue. All right. So I'm helping us this morning to answer this question about what should be done and how can school fees payments be made more manageable for both the parents and the schools. I have with me Dr. Isaac Owajuno. Good morning to you, sir. Welcome to the show. All right, great to have you. Okay, so we're going to start off this way, right? Let's talk about the realistic payment options that schools can offer parents who genuinely cannot afford to pay the fees, the full fees at once. What are some options that you, as a professional, would call realistic? Doctor, your voice sounds really, really far.

0: Yeah.
1: In the private setting, in the private setting, it is not negotiable.
0: Mm-hmm.
1: Like as I'm

0: help parents to evaluate the effects of their weight. One way to go about it is we begin your early notification for the closure of the school, like totem.
1: Okay.
0: Preparing for school, preparing for school party, end of years, or end of session program. Begin to notify parents if you are going to have fee increment. That a particular percentage has been added to the school, number one, in order to ease the pressure that is on everybody as a result of government policy, you can do that. But if you are increasing your fee, you can actually lay it out. For one of the schools that I consult, this is my piece of advice. Attend them for a new student, they are required to pay all their complete school fees. It's not negotiable because you cannot come, you know, begging for concession when you are just coming into the school. That's a bad history. But if the person has been in the school with you, maybe he's a parent, he has spent 3 terms with you, or perhaps 2, you can actually give the parents soft landing. In this case, they are required to pay 50% at the point of resumption, which is fair. The materials will be given to them. The parents will not be embarrassed. And then they can do a little of undertaking for you, that before they go for midterm break, about 25% of the fee would have been paid. Then as the school is about, you know, starting their first term exam, the school fees will be paid. In this case, the school is happy. The school is not embarrassing the parents. The parents are also happy because the school took into consideration the fact that the economy is tight. In this particular way, it's a win-win situation for everybody. So that's one option, one way, a soft way of doing it. Or if you know that the parents are very, you know, wealthy and they can do it, there's nothing wrong in a school advocating that parents can pay all the school fees for one session at once if they have the money. If they pay that, it's even better for you. So when you have a clear idea of what is coming into your school for the session, you can now use it to do your planning. The reason why fees are paid is to help us plan, majorly for the examination. We plan for the welfare of staff. Maybe if there's a need to increase the staff pay, you know, that's why you pay early school fees. So when such things are done, it will help. Then you will now know the shortfall. If you know the shortfall that is coming in terms of, you can actually put the money into other investment. Maybe that will help you, but I'm not talking of you know, crypto investment. So that's a way to manage, you know, convenient school fees.
1: Okay. Let's even touch on a situation where a parent is not able to pay up, right? How early should I, how early should a parent approach the school when they know that they may actually struggle with payments? And then what should that conversation look like? Should it be like a situation of okay, let my kids go through the term, the end of the term will pay you, or what exactly should be realistic here for a parent who is, you know, trying to reach out to the school to say we cannot afford the fees for now? What is realistic?
0: I also answer you in a realistic manner. Let's do it this way. Now, what do you think of a scenario? A young man walked into the office those days when I was active into school administration as a principal. Walked in, gave me his criteria, even mentioned one of the churches he attends, those people who have their Bible study on Monday and stay online till 9 o'clock. Is that serious? So I took him for his word. Then he came in and he told me that he's in contract to one of the other servicing companies as a result of them. He gave me a check of 200,000. The children were allowed into the school. Do you know, till the end of the session, he was supposed to pay 430,000. They gave me a check of 200,000. So even the check didn't clear. Until the end of the term, they didn't show up.
1: Ouch.
0: By the time the school resumed by the next term, he has transferred his children to a nearby school. That was when we discovered that the man is a fraudster. You know, so I learned my lesson the hard way. But then I was also surcharged for giving the man a free hand. So the point I'm making here is that it is good for parents to start early to talk to the school. Okay, this is when we will pay. Now, if you say this is when you will pay, then we ask you to commit. What is the commit? Give us an instrument to show that you are ready.
2: Do you understand? And you know the current drive, EFCC tells us that if somebody gives you a check and he's not willing to do, you can submit the check and begin to let them start working on it. So some of these parents too, they don't want to. Rather, they'll say, just on my honor. My honor is good, but then that will not pay the bills.
1: Mm-hmm.
2: When 28 teachers are facing you and they tell you that it's the end of the month, but you have not paid us, principal, what is your way? Then you cannot approach management. Management will say, we gave you the school to manage. How did you manage the school? In that case, so you can start up the early conversation. Any early conversation that does not involve financial, you know, commitment, please, it should be jettisoned from the very onset. That's what we're saying. But if the parents are trustworthy, they've been with you, you know, human beings can be very funny. Okay, give them the first 4 weeks. After 4 weeks, which is the first CA test, the children will be asked not to write the first CA test if you have not paid school fees. It is more morally right, and it's also justifiable. Instead of allowing the parents to stay for 12 weeks or 14 weeks not paying, it is better for you to forfeit the 4 weeks, you know, and know that you don't have them in your payroll. And that's actually an option too that can be used.
1: Okay. That's interesting. But let's even talk about this particular thing that some schools actually do. You know, this whole idea of sending the kids home when their parents have not paid fees. All right. I mean, it's been an argument for a very long time with people saying, oh, the kids are not the ones who are supposed to pay their fees. You should leave them there in school until their parents are able to handle it or whatever. But I want to know, right, from your own perspective and more like your professional advice. So this child is in school. Perhaps the child was not even brought to school by their parents. They came to school themselves. Should children be sent home after some time of grace, some grace period has been given and the parents have not paid their fees? Should they be sent home? Or even for the parents now, if you're advising the parents, would you say, let your kids stay at home until you are able to pay up? What's your advice?
2: My children were locked out of the school gate. No, last minute they were taken into the library and they stayed in the library until I came to pick them. And when I came out to pick them, my first daughter attacked me. He said, if you know you cannot pay school fees, why did you bring us here? And I felt humiliated.
1: Ouch.
2: Because one, about 5 million of my money is in their hand as gratuity that they have not paid, but my children were sent out. Now, this is my piece of advice. It is not professionally, or it's not ethical for you to send the children out, just like what is obtained in hotel management and administration, which is one area you know to have special. If you send a child home, you cannot guarantee whether the child will go home straight or the child will find himself or herself in some very dirty country. And once it is established that it was the school that sent the child out, you are culpable as a school. So the best thing is this. Every school must have a hall. So put the children in the hall instead of sending them out. Devote a school teacher and one security man to man them in that particular place. That's what we call detention. They are not going to class, but they are free to go out for break. They will still come back from break and return to that place. Now, when you try that particular thing, parents feel insulted. The next day, they will be amazed at the speed with which they are coming to pay the school fees instead of sending them out or sending them home. That's one way to it. The second way to it is that if you keep them in the hall and they are not manned, the SS3 students are likely, especially the boys and the girls, are likely to start behaving like couples. I'm telling you now from the experiences I had one of the schools, the SS3 students and the others who couldn't pay school fees were isolated in a place. Before I knew what was happening, they drove out the junior students. And when I came to the door, I saw that they were already paying off, you know. So what I did was, to send them to the field. When the sun was able to help them pick up, you know, the hormone in their body before I brought them in, and they felt so tired. So the implications of sending the children is too high for me to encourage. But you know, parents too are also very stubborn. You know, you don't have money. You are not giving a school maybe later on that taking that you will pay. You are not giving a check that this money will be redeemed in the shortest possible time. You are sending your children to school. What do you do in that case? It is better to tell parents, as they are bringing their children to school, to drop them. Please tell the children to follow their parents. The parents may feel humiliated or angry. But it's very simple. Right there and then, the man who is in authority can actually ask, please drop a check. Drop a check. It will go a long way in helping to tell, because it's not my school. I also manage the school for somebody. I don't know whether I get the point back. So this is the instrument the person has dropped. And so you can use that instrument to negotiate, you know, the payment of the fee. Even if it is extended for 8 weeks, but the fact is that the person has actually dropped his check with you, so you can manage it to that extent. That's another plausible way of going about it. Now, the issue of confrontation with parents too should be avoided. Some parents use the approach you use in preparing for school to actually remove their children from the school. Say you are too confrontational. Mm-hmm. You're making it look as if I cannot pay. And then you are reducing me to a rubble for that reason. Therefore, I have decided that my child is not going to come back to the school. The school is the final issue, because school is a business of number. Population is a very essential factor in school management. And population is what generates the money. That's exactly. So you have to be very cautious in managing it.
1: Okay, that's interesting. Thank you so much, Dr. Waduno. Well, for you who's listening, now's a good time for you to actually join the conversation. I would love to hear from you, parents, especially. Let's hear from you, okay? Let me know what you think. If your child's school actually gave you the option of paying fees in installments, would you accept it or would you rather pay at once? All right? And you could also share with me perhaps your biggest challenge with school fees. Is it the amount itself or the kind of deadline, you know, the duration of the deadline, or the unexpected extra charges, which of course some schools include later on in the term, or the lack of flexible payment options? What is your biggest challenge with school fees? All right, so you can send a message and you can as well call in. The numbers are 07000101017 or 0908-437-0000. And for you parents as well, do you think it's okay for schools to send children home when their parents have not paid their school fees? All right, so let me know. I would love to hear from you. Of course, Dr. Waduno says sending them home is a risk you shouldn't even try getting yourself involved in. Get a class available, get a space available in the school where you can keep them until their parents are able to pick them up. All right? Now, you know, sometimes the problem with school fees starts even before the child resumes. You know, maybe a parent sees the main school fees, but then there is something else that the school did not explain. Perhaps they've written out something, right? They've done the school fees is this, tuition is this, books this, and maybe one more thing, maybe exams or whatever is this. And later on in the term, or when they have actually done the payment and they've come to tender the receipt, they now start hearing of some other extra charges on top of the money that they already paid. Dr. Waduno, I want to know, in this kind of situation, all right, what should a parent do? And should a parent even agree to pay an extra amount of money, no matter the kind of explanation the school gives? Is any explanation enough, you know, from the school after payment has been made?
2: The explanation is not enough because the school is fraudulent. The principle of payment actually says that...
1: What if they say that there was a mistake?
2: No. The school should bear the liability. The principle of payment actually states, as you are coming to the school should tell you what their entire school fees is, you know, their charges on some other areas like private lesson, or should be inclusive. Yeah, cool. Then there's also this column for consumables. Consumables means your books, your biro, your pen, even the instructional materials that you use for them, they should all be explained to you. Then you now buy into the contract, if you can. If you can, you can actually state it from that particular point in time, I cannot, it's going to deplete my resources. Then you find another way. But it's bad for the school to have lured you into it. So just pay the school fees, all other things will be taken care of. Then by the time you now return, you will discover that the consumables and everything that is supposed to charge is even 75%, it's as high as 75% of the total school fees that you have paid. So you are lured into it. In that case, you have a right to defend it. And one way to defend it is to steer them from the concept, I was not told. You have a legal right to protect yourself. You can actually, orchestrate it by letting the school know that their action is fraudulent. For instance, if your school fees is 230, you are taking in new students. You say just pay the school fees, other things are taken care of. Then the child is taken in. The child is given 3 sets of uniform. Is given sports wear, Friday wear, and a normal school wear. And then the child is given the textbook and the notebook. By the end of the day, everything now came up to 550. But the actual school fees is 230. The difference, who is going to pay it? Why were you not told from the onset that that's exactly what we charge? Then they will not tell you that there's sports fee and others. Reject it from the very onset. Let the school take you anywhere. You stand a very good chance. From experience, I can tell you that it has happened a lot of times, and there's nothing the school can do because the school was fraudulently not telling you what the actual fees are.
1: Okay. All right. Thank you very much, Dr. Wajono. Well, let's quickly listen to the song. And then when we come back, I'm taking your messages and your calls. This is How Far I'll Go right here on the PTA. So talk to me. Let's hear from you. Would you accept to pay in installments as a parent, or would you rather pay fully? And should the school send students home if they have not paid their fees as a parent? Would you rather have your children stay at home until you are able to pay, or should the school accommodate them until you're able to pay? What do you think is better for everyone? All right, How Far I'll Go from the Moana movie. I'll be back.

0: All right, we've got an information for you, and I'll be back.
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6: I never thought this day would come, but...

All right, we're wrapping up now. We're still talking about minding your business. And how much should we mind our business when we're in a public transportation? I mean, what if the driver is driving dangerously? Speeding. I mean, I like you when they're speeding, Sha. Overtaking recklessly. Or maybe he's using the phone, yeah? I think the tricycle drivers do that a lot. They're always picking calls on the road. And then they tell the person, that's Ade road or Ade road. They talk now. So would you say, well, let you consign me. Let me be employer. Let me be the feeder if you like. Hey, go crash. You know, this is actually a matter of safety, and not just your safety, but the safety of every other person who is in that vehicle, right? So when does, or where does minding your business become wickedness? So we should always look out for that.

0: All right? We should always look out for that. You can't be in a vehicle and you see a child being mistreated and you keep quiet. You can't be in a vehicle and you see someone stealing from another passenger and you keep quiet. Or seeing the driver behave dangerously. Let's use the word dangerously. And you keep quiet. Or you see some other person struggling while every other person is comfortable. Maybe someone who is physically challenged. And you're like, nah, yeah, just move fast now. Nah. Oh, come on. Or you see the driver trying to tell the person, Oga, move fast. Or madam, move fast. And you know this person needs some time. So we must speak up and judge fairly at all times. All right? Gotta go. Thank you so much. And coming up next, who's your neighbor? That's the game we're playing on Fun Time. I'm Connie the Air Lady, and this is the Break Time Show.
1: 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What time is it?
2: 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How's the weather?

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Let's play!

Yeah, Celine Dion right there. She is an icon. And I hear she's in the news this morning, right? There was something about her that I saw earlier. You're going to hear about that later on at 12. That's the time for trending stories. Beautiful song right there. That's the way it is. I remember many years ago, Celine Dion was like a very, very big voice. You know, if you didn't know her songs, what kind of songs do you know? Yeah, she was a voice. Who would you I'm looking for the right word for this. Who would you say can be compared to Celine Dion now? Who would you say is the Celine Dion of the world now? There's a lot of group thing going on. I can't think of anybody. Definitely not Ariana Grande. Nah, not. I can't think of anybody. Okay, but you can talk to me, okay? I mean, who is the one person that you would say is a female music icon that just really stands out now, in today's world? I mean, think about them. Think about all the ones you know. Don't call any of the old school people, oh. Don't come and tell me Beyonce. If you tell me Beyonce, I'll know that you're not old school at all. You know, that you are old school. You don't know what's happening in the world right now. All right? So who's that one person? I mean, the person has to not just have a very beautiful voice, all right, or a very powerful voice. The person has to have songs that are like anthems. I mean, Celine Dion had songs that were like anthems. Even if you didn't know every word, you knew her songs. I was like, so who's that person? All right, let me not rack my head thinking too much. So who's your neighbor? So if you have an answer for me, please, let's have it. Send a message to 0904-956-5728. So we're looking for a Celine Dion of the now, right? Exactly. Of the Gen Z generation. So who's that? Who's that female music icon that can be that we can just dub the Celine Dion of our time? All right. So perhaps there's a name and I don't know the person. Please let me know who's that person. Thank you. 0904-956-5728. Now welcome to Who's Your Neighbor? All right, so it's time for us to play. If you're ready to play, now's a good time to call in and let's play. What's your name again? David. Divey. All right, so Divey, you were sounding like you were really itching to play. You can call in now. It's time for us to play. All right, so I've got my questions here. And you know how Who's Your Neighbor works? Now, this is how it works. Just in case you don't know, I will read out short clues. Excuse me. Short clues, you know, just simple lines that describe what a neighbor does. It could be three, it could be four lines. And these clues just give you an idea. All right. And when I'm done reading out these clues, I'm going to ask you, who's your neighbor? You guess what you do? Oh, exactly. You tell me who you think it is. All right. But there's also another aspect of this particular game that I love. And I've been doing it for a while now. So I tell you who your neighbor is, but you, on the other hand, will give me clues. You know, those short lines, very simple lines that just describe this particular neighbor. All right? So that's basically what you will be doing if I give you the name of the neighbor. Like if I tell you who your neighbor is already. Does that work for you? Yes, it does. Thank you. All right, so you're going to have to use your mind a lot for this particular game, all right? So you just make a mental picture of maybe the clues you hear me give, right? Or just make a mental picture of what this particular neighbor I've mentioned does. And that way, you can come up with your own clues. Capiche? Capiche? Comprende? Comprende? All right, so let's do this. If you are texting, you're going to send your messages to 0904-956-5728. 0904-956-5728.
5728. All right. So for everyone, today is Monday. Okay. So let's see. Your neighbor reads medical books. One. Your neighbor wears uniform sometimes. Your neighbor cannot be called a professional yet. And your neighbor will take care of sick people. Should I say will? Will? All right. Your neighbor will take care of sick people. Either in the hospital or at home. Okay, so your neighbor reads medical books, wears uniform sometimes. What else? Is not a professional yet. And will take care of sick people in the hospital or in the house, in their home, wherever. Anyway, so who's your neighbor? What do you think? Or who do you think this your neighbor is? Don't worry. I know that my clues are very easy. So send a message and let me know. That's for number one. This color won't work. No, the question still stands, though. I'm looking at something else. Something else that is catching my attention. Now, let me look for the second one for you. The second one. Your neighbor... Oh, we've done this one before, but I've done it today. Nah. We can repeat it again. It's because of what we discussed before. Your neighbor is a conductor. There's no conductor on the plane. There's no conductor. Your neighbor is a bus conductor. All right. So you tell me, you're going to give me clues to describe this your neighbor without saying conductor. All right, so without saying bus conductor, who is your neighbor? So this second one, you are giving me at least 4 clues that describe this your neighbor. The first one, your neighbor reads medical books, your neighbor wears uniform sometimes, your neighbor is not a professional. Your neighbor will take care of sick people in the hospital or in their homes. So these two questions I have for you. You're going to send their messages to 0904-956-5728. WhatsApp, SMS, let it flow. Okay? So I'm going to take your calls after now. For now, let's just do this. Ever, ever after. Carrie Underwood singing. Take a listen.

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0: 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National Drug Law Enforcement Agency is saying, say no to drugs and yes to life. Drug-free people are healthy people.
1: Last week.

0: 11:30. That's the time right now. So great to have you on the show. We are still playing. Are you ready to play? Let's play. All right. So it's Who's Your Neighbor that we're playing. And I've given you some clues. And I'm asking you to tell me who your neighbor is. This your neighbor reads medical books. Is not a professional yet. Wears uniform sometimes. And this neighbor would take care of sick people. Either in a hospital or in their home. Who's your neighbor? All right, send those messages in right now to 0904-956-5728. All right, if you get it, you get it. Oh my God. And the second one, you're going to give me clues to this one. Your neighbor is a bus conductor. So now it's your turn to give me clues describing this your neighbor. So tell me he's a bus conductor without saying he's a bus conductor, right? So let's hear from you. You're giving me three to four clues for this one. All right? And if you're going to call in, please do well to call in because I have many other questions for you. All right, it's fun time. I'm Connie the Air Lady and you and I are doing this together. And the game is not just for, it's not for children. It's a game for adults. It's a game for everybody, actually. All right. So I'm seeing those messages. Just keep them coming. I can't read your messages right now because if I read your message now, Abby, I'll not be telling people your answer. You see? So that's why I can't read messages right now. But I can take calls. 0908-437-0000. 0908-437-0000. And 07001017. You know, someone just keeps telling me, call the numbers slowly. Okay, fine. I have. I hope that works for you. Okay? All right. We got a caller. Hello. Good morning. Okay. That's not right.
1: Good morning.
0: Oh. Good morning. What's your name?
1: My name is Nelly.
0: Hi, Nelly. Is that Nelly from Igurutali?
1: Yes.
0: All right. That's a good one. All right, Nelly. Are you ready to play?
1: Yes, let's play.
0: Okay. So, Nelly, this your neighbor does not trust your mental math. This your neighbor will notice even if it's 10 naira that is missing from the account. And this your neighbor works with numbers, records, and money. Who's your neighbor?
1: Can you come again?
0: All right. I want to hear what you heard. So what did you hear?
1: My neighbor. I didn't hear anything.
0: You said, what I said the first one.
1: You said, even if it's 1 naira or it said my neighbor come, just come again, I didn't hear.
0: Okay, so let's take it slowly again. Your neighbor does not trust your mental maths. No matter how much you have done mental maths, you're very good. Your neighbor does not trust it. Your neighbor will notice even if it's 10 naira that is missing from the account. And your neighbor works with numbers, records, and money. So who is your neighbor?
1: A banker.
0: Ah! You're getting close. You're getting close. Okay, let's say your neighbor can work in a bank.
1: Um,
0: Come on. So I'll just add one more thing. Your neighbor works in every business. Every organized business. Big organized business.
1: Organized business?
0: Yes.
1: Okay.
0: Or should I say big organization?
1: In a what organization?
0: Big, big, big, big, big. Your neighbor works. Okay. Yes.
1: My neighbor is a...
0: Oh, come on, network! Come on! Okay, who wants to bail her out? Get away. All right, so you can send me a message if you think you know the answer. But remember, you have to... what's the word? You have to list out the clues I gave her, all right? Your neighbor does not trust your mental maths. Will notice, even if it's 10 naira that is missing from the account. Your neighbor works with numbers, with records, and with money. And I also mentioned that your neighbor can work in a bank or in a big organization. Hello? Hello?
2: Hello.
0: Good morning. What's your name?
2: My name is Abby.
0: Did you say Abby?
2: Yes.
0: All right, Abby. Abby, where are you calling from?
2: I'm calling from Rumibo.
0: All right, Abby from Rumibo. Did you hear my conversation with Nelly the other time?
2: Yes.
0: All right, so do you think you have the answer? Okay, so I said your neighbor does not trust your mental maths.
2: Okay.
0: And your neighbor will notice, even if it's 10 naira that is missing from the account. And your neighbor... I'm not done. I was actually expecting to hear from you to say, okay, something like that. And your neighbor works with... numbers, with records, with money. Your neighbor can actually work in a bank or in any big organization.
2: Financial secretary.
0: Just one word. In fact, the name is almost in, is in the clue. The name is in the clues I gave out.
2: I don't know.
0: Okay. All right. So let me give you yours since you don't know the answer to this one. Oh. Fine. Okay. So for you, your neighbor is a baker. Give me four clues to describe this, your neighbor who is a baker.
2: Okay. He or she makes pastry.
0: Uh-huh. Just say my neighbor makes pastries.
2: Okay. My neighbor makes pastries.
0: Mm-hmm.
2: My neighbor owns a bakery.
0: Okay.
2: My neighbor
0: With these two clues, I think I already know who your neighbor is. You did a great job.
2: Thank you.
0: Thank you so much for calling. So who's got the answer to... All right, clappers. Thank you. Thank you. I mean, who's got the answer to the first one? The answer is also right there in the clues. It's just one word. Just one word. 0908-437-0000. Oh, my word. Okay. Okay. Da-dup, da-dup, dup, dup, dup, dup. Hello, good morning.
3: Hello.
0: Hi, what's your name? Hello, good morning. Honey, can you hear me?
1: Yes.
0: All right, your line is fluctuating though. What's your name? Okay, could you say your name again? I didn't hear you the first time. Oh, your line is breaking.
1: Hello, good morning.
0: Good morning. What's your name?
1: My name is
0: Okay, so I'm going to pretend I actually heard the name part, but I heard the Borokiri part. Are you ready to play?
1: Yes.
0: Yes, let's play. Okay, so your neighbor... Oh, by the way, do you have the answer to the first question I asked?
1: Yes.
0: Oh, okay. Let's have it. Who's your neighbor then? Are you still there? I knew it. The network was not very clear. All right. Call me back. Hello. Good morning. It's 11:41. What's your name?
3: My name is Precious.
0: Hi, Precious. Great to have you right here, Precious. All right, Precious. Are you ready to play?
3: Yeah. I want you to try to answer to the first question.
0: Oh, that's good. So your neighbor who does not trust your mental maths. What was the second thing I mentioned and the third clue I gave? Let's see if you remember all. I actually said 10 naira. That your neighbor will notice if 10 naira.
3: So my neighbor, I think, is an accountant.
0: Why do you think your neighbor is an accountant?
3: Because he keeps noting on everything.
0: All right, your line is breaking, but you are correct. And I don't like that hallback as well. You know, the echo. So yay, she's correct. Exactly. I mean, I said your neighbor can work in a bank and in a big organization. That's what I said. I mean, think about it. A neighbor who will notice if 10 naira is missing from the account. And that's why I said the answer is in the clues. Accountant. Accountant. All right. Thank you so much for that one. Let's see if we can take one more call. All right, let's try from here. Hello. Good morning. All right. Hello. Good morning. What's your name?
4: It's Nelly.
0: Oh, Nelly. Nelly, which one did you miss, Sif?
4: I didn't even believe that the answer would be accountant, and my dad is actually an accountant.
0: Oh, where is that cane? There's this cane that we brought newly. My God, we're going to flog you. Okay, I should stop shouting. But I can't. Hey, my chest. So, Nelly, what were you thinking? You kept saying banker and you just stayed there. We'll pour you water. Okay, Nelly, now you know it's an accountant. And thank you for reporting yourself as well. I mean, that was just crazy. You know, in fact, I wanted to even say, don't say your neighbor is your mom. Because it's moms that are, you know, meticulous like this. You know, to notice when, even if it's 10 naira, it is missing, you know. And I didn't even know her dad was an accountant. All right. We're not discouraged. And her dad did not hear the conversation. Turn off your radio set, please. Hello.
5: Hello.
0: Good morning. What's your name?
5: Greg.
0: Did you say Greg?
5: Greg.
0: Rex? Greg. Oh, interesting. Rex, where are you calling from? All right, Rex. Great to have you. Are you ready to play? All right. So, Rex. All right. So, Rex, let's see. Your neighbor uses their hands a lot. All right? Your neighbor is a sportsman. But your neighbor is not using their hand just to catch the ball. Or your neighbor needs to jump and jump and also somehow lands perfectly. Who is your neighbor?
6: My neighbor is a goalkeeper.
0: But goalkeepers actually jump so that they use their hands to catch the ball. That's why I said your neighbor is not necessarily using their hands to catch the ball. So think again. Maybe I would add one more word. So when they jump, they can also spin, but they definitely most times land perfectly. Use their hands a lot, but not necessarily to catch the ball. Your neighbor is a sportsman. So who is he? He's not a goalkeeper. Definitely not a goalkeeper.
6: Handball.
0: What is handball?
6: Volleyball.
0: You're mentioning the name of sports. You're not telling me who the person is. You said goalkeeper. So if you're giving me an answer, we are describing a neighbor. That's a person.
6: Volleyball player.
0: Do they spin?
6: Hello?
0: Yes, I'm listening. Try one more time. Okay, I think I should add one more thing. Your neighbor aims for the net. So that removes a volleyball player. I said your neighbor aims for the net. The net. That's their aim. That's their focus. Oh, can you hear me now loud and clear?
6: Yes.
0: Okay, your neighbor aims for the net. The net is their focus. One more try. No, I mean, that person uses a racket now. And lawn tennis players do not jump and spin. Come on. Okay, you have tried. Let's see if someone has the answer that we're looking for, all right? Thank you so much. Okay, do you think you have the answer? Do you think you know who this neighbor is? I mean, I'm giving like... That last clue should definitely give you the answer. Who do you think this neighbor is? Hit me up. Let's hear from you. 0908-437-0000 or 07000-101017. One more call and I'll be taking messages. And so that we can say our goodbye. Hello.
7: Hello.
0: Good morning again, I guess.
7: You see again.
0: Okay, see again.
7: Yes.
0: All right. So, do you have an answer to this last one?
7: Yes, it's a basketballer.
0: a basketball player. What makes you think it's a basketball player? Exactly. You are correct, Casey. Thank you so much.
8: Thank you.
0: All right. Have a nice day. All right. So now there you have it. I mean, the moment. Okay, clappers. Thank you. The moment I said your neighbor aims, focuses on the net. The net is their focus. That ruled out volleyball. What's that racket game he mentioned? Tennis. Yeah, you called it lawn tennis. It's tennis now. It rules those two games out. Because why would he be aiming for anything? I mean, even a goalkeeper does not aim for the net, right? Okay. I have to go, but before I go, let me down slowly. Alec Benjamin, and afterwards I will read your messages, all right? So just relax. I've got your messages right here. It's the Break Time Show. I'm Connie the Air Lady at 12 o'clock. I will bring you trending stories. Remember, I told you that Celine Dion is in the news. No, she's not dead. She's not. No. Not yet. Thank you.

0: parents, what do you think? You expect your daughters to contribute to the family, knowing that the inheritance will go to the son. How does it play out? How does it play out? Call me and let me know, or send me messages. 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That's 07000-10-1017. All right. And let me know your thoughts. Okay, let's see who's here and what you have to say. Hi, good afternoon. What's your name? Hi, Rachel. Rachel, what part of Port Harcourt are you calling from? Okay, Rachel, go ahead and share. Whoa.
1: I like they said, time and money.
0: Hey! So
1: yes. So instead of investing in something that later on nothing will come out, I'd rather invest in myself. At least my presence is enough.
0: Wow.
1: I'm coming to, you know, check out on them and all the rest. Then let the male children that inherit everything do the rest.
0: Okay, so when you say you're not going to contribute, do you mean even to welfare? You know, food, healthcare, and stuff like that?
1: You know, like if I'm going to visit them, I can buy food, buy their medication. Mommy, how are you? Daddy, how are you? How's things, you know? Then the rest is left for their sons.
0: Okay. All right. Thank you so much, Rachel. A daughter has spoken. Thank you so much for calling.
1: Thank you too.
0: Sons, I want to hear from you too. Parents, I want to hear from you too. Parents, if your daughter comes to visit you and, you know, it is only when she visits that she comes with, you know, some items, some just gets fruits and maybe some medication for you and that's it. She does not contribute again. How would you take that? And remember, she's doing that because she knows that all of your assets, everything you have, you know, let's say you have a house, you've built a house, or you have a land somewhere or something. All of that goes to your male children. All of those will go to your sons. Will you fault your daughter? Are you going to feel bad? Are you going to say, his daughter, why did I go and born a child like you? Are you going to say things like that? Or you will understand with her. Right? As a parent, I want to hear from you. Because, yeah, there are sons and daughters who are listening and they want to know how their parents will react if something like that happens. And I know that, I mean, we live in Nigeria. This is something that happens every other day. We see the parents leave all the inheritance to the sons because the daughters are considered, in a way, outsiders, because they are going to marry and go to another person's house, right? So let me know if you've had any experience that is similar to this. Please call me and let me know. All right. Rachel said, you know what? I will focus on myself because guess what, guys? Time na money. Michael Cree with that song. I'll be

0: beginning of that one. Yeah, that song is titled Money. We're talking money on Morally Speaking today. It's 101.7 Kids FM, and on this hour of the Pickup Show, we're having a great conversation about money. Now, we're talking daughters, sons, parents, and inheritance. Why are we having this conversation? Because someone has come out to say, hey, daughters, let me give you some really good advice. If you know your family doesn't give inheritance to the daughters, stop contributing to the home. They should ask money from the people that will inherit everything that they have. They are male children. And leave you alone to build your life. So stop investing in things that won't benefit you. And you know, this has just caused some sort of uproar. Some people are saying, why? Your daughter is a daughter. You are still a child in that family, right? You still belong to that family. So which one is stop contributing because you're not going to inherit anything? And then some other people are saying, see, this thing you have said, flesh and blood did not reveal it to you. Because why should I be contributing if I am not going to get anything back from it? I'm not going to yield anything from this. Why won't I use that money to invest in myself? Why won't I use that money to build something for myself? Since what you're building is for someone else. And then there's just this great divide. Rachel has called to say, hey, I am not even doing that at all. See, I can buy fruits and maybe get some medication for you when I'm coming to visit you as my parents. But if it is your male children who will inherit everything that you have, then please allow me use my money to build something for myself. And that's her stand. So I want to hear from you if you're a son. I want to hear from you if you're a parent. If the inheritance goes to the male children, should the female children still contribute to the family? And when I say contribute, I don't mean just to build whatever thing they're building. Not. I mean, contribute, whether money for food or money for medication or money for general welfare. Right? Should female children, should daughters stop contributing to the family if they won't inherit anything? If the inheritance goes to the male children? Call me, send me a message, and let me know. You can send messages to 0904-956-5728. 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Okay, so those are all the different options for you. You can reach me any of those ways. And I'll be sure to take your calls and hear from you. Should you build it if you won't inherit it? That's what I'm asking. So call me and let me know. Okay. So some people are saying that helping your parents isn't supposed to be an investment. If the money is for food or healthcare or welfare, then that one, no follow. Right? That's what some people are saying. You know, some are saying property is different. If daughters are repeatedly asked to fund an asset that will eventually belong, belong exclusively to their brothers, then that isn't fair. That's on another a different level. Some are saying, what if the daughters can afford it? If you can afford it as a daughter, should you keep contributing? Does having the money create a moral obligation to contribute? And then what if the parents genuinely need that help? Should the daughter refuse because she won't inherit? or help because, well, after all, they're her parents. What do you think? What say you? Call me or leave me a message and let me know. Okay, so I'm just gonna drag in Precious, who is a daughter. Or are you a son? All right, hi Precious.
1: Hello, Miss Mona. It's Sparkle.
0: Hi, Sparkle.
1: Hi, Miss Mona.
0: You actually look very sparkly.
1: All right, thank you.
0: So I'm wondering, are you going to use some of your sparkly to help build something that you will not inherit? As a daughter, right? You find out that everything your parents own will eventually go to your brothers. Nothing comes to you. And let's say you've been sending money home for them.
1: Yeah.
0: You find this out. Will you stop sending money home?
1: Okay, first and first, I will start by saying that family is everything. I'm so big on family.
0: Mm-hmm.
1: And regardless that I would not inherit it, it's still going to my family, it's still going to my blood, my brothers. If my brothers are okay, I'm okay.
0: Oh.
1: Yes, if my brothers are okay, I'm okay.
0: I want to say clock it.
1: There's not too much debate on that at all.
0: Okay, so you really don't mind if everything goes to them?
1: I really don't mind.
0: But there's that thing about channeling that contribution to your own self and, you know, investing in yourself, building something for yourself.
1: You can do both.
0: That if you have the money to do both, if you have money to do just one, which will you do?
1: If I have money to do just one,
0: I'm boxing her now.
1: Obviously, I'll pour myself first.
0: Okay, so yeah, she has called them others now.
1: No, my brothers.
0: She said she'll pour on herself first before others.
1: No, you take care of yourself first before you could

0: Playtime, Memory Monday. That's what we're doing today. I'm giving out the first question. I mean, I gave you a restaurant menu and I was like, see, go and spoil yourself. Order anything. But everything you order, first off, must be from the main meals section. And secondly, it mustn't be above 4,000 naira. So order a food, order a drink, and it shouldn't be above 4,000 naira. I want to see what you can order. So if you ordered something, just send me a message and let me know what you ordered. Alright, I'll be taking calls in just a bit. And remember that at 1:30, we're going to pause everything we're doing and just dance. What's your vibe like? What song do you want to dance to? Send me a message. I just might play you that song. It has to be a song that we all can dance to. Alright, so yeah, we're gonna dance at 1:30. But in the meantime, Memory Monday happening on this hour of the Pickup Show. So send me those answers to 0904-956-5728. 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

Olivia Rodrigo on that one with a song Drop Dead. All right, I mean, some years ago, many years ago, I want to say growing up, but yeah, when I was a teenager, we used that term a lot, drop dead, right? I used it a whole lot with my friends. Now, when we used drop dead, we're not telling them to drop dead. We're trying to describe people who were really beautiful. So, see, that girl is drop dead beautiful. Ooh! Yeah, that was how we used drop dead. And, you know, just nice to know that your song is titled Drop Dead. And the song is really, really nice. Hi, people. I'm seeing your messages. And, you know, I saw one person's message and I was like, hey, you cannot order this thing now. You cannot order this particular thing. All right. So if you're just tuning in, this is 11.7 Kits FM. And we are playing on this hour of the P-Cup show. So I know it's lunchtime, right? For a lot of people who are at work. And so I'm calling all of you at work to come and play with me. Now, we're ordering stuff. Imaginary stuff, but we're still ordering. So what I've done is I've described a menu to you, and after describing this menu, I told you to order something from the main meals section. There are four different sections. There's breakfast, there's main meals, there's snacks and drinks. I told you what you can find in each section. I even gave you a prize for one of the items. Now, I told you to order something from the main meals section, right? Because, I mean, it's lunchtime. Then I said, get a drink for yourself as well. But everything mustn't be above 4,000 naira. Everything you get mustn't be above 4,000 naira. So, yeah, you can buy as much as you want, but ensure that it is not above 4,000 naira. And what you're ordering must be in the main meal section, and it must be a drink that we have. It has to be a drink on this menu. If it's not on the menu, then guess what, you're out of the game. So do send me those messages to 0904-956-5728. If you're just tuning in and you're like, Miss Muna, say the question again now. Please have all to order. You came late for lunch today, so I'm not going to give you the restaurant menu again. I'll give you something else. Let's see. Should I give you... No, I cannot give you a movie poster because we're just coming out of the weekend. I want you to be serious, right? And face your work. Let's not talk about movies on a Monday. Movies. MM. No, we're not going to do that. Let's see. I'm looking at quite a number of, you know, really cool stuff I could describe to you. All right, let's do a school notice. Right, a school notice. So, again, I want you to use your imagination. So, imagine a school notice with a big blue heading saying, Sports Day 2026. Underneath is a picture of a running track, a football, and a basketball. The event is on Friday, October 16th. Students are to arrive by 8 a.m. They must wear their house colors and bring a water bottle. They should also bring a cap and a towel. The four houses are red house, blue house, green house, and yellow house. Now, parents are invited to watch the relay race, long jump, and of course, the football finals. Now, this is all that is on the notice. It's on the notice board. I just went and read to you what is on the notice board. I hope you took notes because I'm about to ask the question. Are you ready? Are you ready? Ready? Ready? Ready? Ready? Ready? Okay. So now this is your question. What was the heading on the notice on that poster I just read? What was the heading? If you know the answer, just send me a message. Send your message to 0904-956-5728. You can send as a text message or as a WhatsApp message, as an SMS or a WhatsApp message. All right? And you can still go ahead and order food just in case you got the menu. Go and order. Just drop your order and I'll be sure to take them if it's within 4,000 naira. And yeah, you ordered something from the main meals section.
and a drink on our menu. In the meantime, it's time for us to dance. So, you know, Ba, on dance break, one of the things I love to do, I absolutely love to do, is to dance off points. Because, yeah, I'm going to say it, and I'm going to say it very proudly. I'm not such a great dancer, but I love to dance. So what do? I just move my body anyhow, and when I'm done, I feel good. That's the same thing I do when I go for karaoke. I sing it the way it is doing in my body, off key, on key, any key. And then I just have a good time, and that's what I want you to do. So if you're a fantastic dancer, go ahead and bust those moves. If you're like me, go ahead and move your body anyhow, so long as you're having a great time and you don't break anything. I've got Pitbull, John Ryan with a song, Fire Bell. And I want you to dance. So stand up and dance. Leave that laptop. Leave it alone. The work is not running. You've been sitting for such a long time. Stand up and dance.

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We gon' boogie, oogie, oogie, jiggle, wiggle, and dance like the roof on fire. We gon' drink drinks and take shots until we fall out like the roof on fire. Tell them, baby, baby, baby, baby, baby, baby, baby, baby, baby, like the roof on fire. Tell them, baby, baby, baby, baby, baby, baby, baby, baby, baby, baby, I'm on fire. I tell them, baby, baby, baby, baby, baby, baby, baby, baby, baby, I'm a fireball.